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0: I am extremely proud of every song, and I legitimately am. But getting to have a song with Randy Houser, unbelievable. And there's also a soft spot for the title track, Population Me. I got to write that with Dan Tominski. Still to this day, my all-time favorite movie is Oh Brother, Where Art Thou?
1: Yes.
0: And those of y'all that don't know, that Dan Tominski is actually singing. It's not George Clooney. So Dan has like 14 Grammys or something like that. He's unbelievable.
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2: I don't know about you, but my social media feeds are flooded with lotions and potions and gadgets, all promising to unlock different components of longevity. But if you log off, take a step back from all the hype, you'll find that the actual keys to a longer, healthier life are hiding in plain sight. There are four of them. Number one, nutrition. The Mediterranean diet really is the gold standard. Number two, exercise. You should be getting 150 minutes of moderate intensity exercise or 75 minutes of vigorous intensity exercise every week, plus strength training and stretching. Number three, sleep. Sleep is when your body and your brain repair themselves. You should be getting 7 to 9 hours a night. And finally, number four often gets forgotten, socialization. It's not a bonus. It's a necessity for a healthy life, finding a sense of community, purpose, and belonging. I'm Dr. Sanjay Gupta, helping you live a better life.
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11: Yeah, but you went in for groceries and you're technically leaving with groceries. I went in for a birthday card and ended up leaving with a sparkly magenta tumbler, which I definitely do not need more of, and a pair of slippers just because they had sequins on them.
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11: Okay, you'll find this funny. I was watching a video of Luke Bryan, and they asked him if he could name his number one songs. He has 30 of them, and they gave him 30 seconds to do it. How many do you think he got?
16: He got half of them.
11: Not even five before the
16: what?
11: Time ran out.
17: Do I? Someone else calling you, baby. Oh, my gosh, drunk on you. This is awful.
16: He's not a fast talker.
11: He is not a fast talker at all. I was, like, so stressed the entire time, and I was like, he does not have this.
17: Oh, my gosh. Why am time I'm doing this, I haven't even gotten to 5. That is horrible.
11: 5, like almost 5. Like the buzzer ran out before he got the 5th one.
16: That's kind of like when you ask me to draw an outline of the U.S. How many states can I fill in correctly? I'm about 5.
11: Anytime you put a time limit on something for me, suddenly all of the information that I've known my entire life without hesitation goes completely out of my brain.
16: Yes.
11: I know nothing.
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6: A better life with Dr. Sanjay Gupta.
7: They say consistency is key, but sometimes you just got to switch it up. A new study out of Harvard School of Public Health found that varying your exercise routine could add years to your life. What exercise someone did didn't matter much. What did matter was that all the exercises together worked all the muscle groups in their body. Now, an added benefit to changing things up is it can help you push through the plateau effect. That's when your body gets so efficient at doing something that you actually stop getting better at it. And we know from previous research that specializing in any one sport at a young age can make someone actually more prone to injury. And as experts we talk to point out, even elite athletes switch up things with their workouts, making sure to target strength, cardio, flexibility, balance, and doing that every single week. I'm Dr. Sanjay Gupta, helping you live a better life.
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9: The best looking men in country music. I'm a little surprised by this list.
12: Tim McGraw at number 5. Brett Young's All-American Charm ranked him number 4. Morgan Wallen took the number 3 spot. 2 was Riley Green and number 1, Sam Hunt.
9: Ooh, I don't know if I agree with that list completely.
12: I think Riley should definitely be number 1. And number 2 behind him, Jelly.
9: For yes. Sure. It's the funny for me. You can yes. Make me laugh. I will give you just about anything.
13: What a lovely morning.
9: Okay, you'll find this funny. I was watching a video of Luke Bryan, and they asked him if he could name his number one songs. He has 30 of them, and they gave him 30 seconds to do it. How many do you think he got?
12: He got half of them.
9: Not even 5 before the time ran out.
14: Do I? Someone else calling you, baby. Oh, my gosh. Drunk on you. This is awful.
12: He's not a fast talker.
9: He is not a fast talker at all. I was like so stressed the entire time, and I was like, he does not have this.
14: Oh my gosh, why am I doing this? I haven't even gotten to 5. That is horrible.
9: 5, like almost 5. Like the buzzer ran out before he got the 5th one.
12: That's kind of like when you ask me to draw an outline of the U.S. How many states can I fill in correctly? I'm about 5.
9: Anytime you put a time limit on something for me, suddenly all of the information that I've known my entire life without hesitation goes completely out of my brain.
12: Yes.
9: I know nothing.
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7: Okay, you'll find this funny. 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
9: Do I? Someone else calling you, baby. Oh, my gosh. Drunk on you. This is awful.
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7: He is not a fast talker at all. 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
7: 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Like, almost five. 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
2: There are lots of things you can measure to get an idea of how healthy you are at any given moment. Temperature, heart rate, blood pressure, just to name a few. But how about how healthy you will be and how long you're likely to live? According to a new study out of the University at Buffalo, 2 simple strength tests are pretty accurate at predicting longevity in older women. One is hand grip strength, and the other is how quickly people can stand up from a seated position without using their arms. By the way, I remember interviewing former President Jimmy Carter when he was quite old and being really impressed how he just popped out of the chair without using his arms. Not a lot of older people can actually do that. But I think the message here is that maintaining strength as you age is going to help you perform everyday activities, but also help you avoid injury and stay independent. I'm Dr. Sanjay Gupta, helping you live a better life.
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4: 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He has 30 of them, and they gave him 30 seconds to do it. How many do you think he got?
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10: Do I? Someone else calling you, baby. Oh my gosh, drunk on you. This is awful.
9: He's not a fast talker.
4: He is not a fast talker at all. But I was like so stressed the entire time, and I was like, he does not have this.
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4: 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Like the buzzer ran out before he got the 5th one.
9: That's kind of like when you ask me to draw an outline of the U.S. How many states can I fill in correctly? I'm about 5.
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9: Yes.
4: I know nothing.
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0: It's opening at the end of September in South Dakota. 35,000 square feet, and they put up a picture of the stage outside. Very intimate. Outdoor fireplace and picnic tables. This is my perfect concert venue. Why? 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Picnic table at a concert, my back will feel great. I can put my elbows on the table. I don't have to worry about wearing comfy shoes. Ian Munsick's got to figure it out.
1: Be right back.
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11: Okay, you'll find this funny. I was watching a video of Luke Bryan, and they asked him if he could name his number one songs. He has 30 of them, and they gave him 30 seconds to do it. How many do you think he got?
13: He got half of them.
11: Not even five before the time ran out.
14: Do I? Someone else calling you, baby. Oh, my gosh. Drunk on you. This is awful.
13: He's not a fast talker.
11: He is not a fast talker at all. I was, like, so stressed the entire time, and I was like, he does not have this.
14: Oh, my gosh. Why am I doing this? I haven't even gotten to five. That is horrible.
11: Five. Like, almost five. Like, the buzzer ran out before he got the fifth one.
13: That's kind of like when you ask me to draw an outline of the U.S. How many states can I fill in correctly? I'm about five.
11: Anytime you put a time limit on something for me, suddenly all of the information that I've known my entire life, without hesitation, goes completely out of my brain.
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Corey Kent out on the road. His kids do know what he does for a living. They just don't realize. 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
3: a better life with Dr. Sanjay Gupta.
4: How often do you stop to wonder whether you should share something that's revealing, maybe even embarrassing, with a partner, a friend, or even your boss? In her new book called Revealing, The Underrated Power of Oversharing, behavioral scientist Leslie John says doing just that can help you deepen relationships that are vital to your life. We need people to trust us in order to get things like love, friendship, and career success. That's what she told us. When you make yourself vulnerable by revealing something sensitive, it does make other people trust you. In turn, when you ask someone to reveal something about themselves, showing that interest will generally lead someone to like you more. Why? Because people like to be asked about themselves, she says. It also signals that they are discriminating and choosy, but in a good way. I'm Dr. Sanjay Gupta, helping you live a better life.
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1: What a lovely morning!
16: Okay, you'll find this funny. I was watching a video of Luke Bryan, and they asked him if he could name his number one songs. He has 30 of them, and they gave him 30 seconds to do it. How many do you think he got?
15: He got half of them.
16: Not even five before the
15: what?
16: Time ran out.
17: Do I? Someone else calling you, baby. Oh my gosh, drunk on you. This is awful.
15: He's not a fast talker.
16: He is not a fast talker at all. But I was like so stressed the entire time, and I was like, he does not have this.
17: Oh my gosh, why am I doing this? I haven't even gotten to five. That is horrible.
16: Five? five, like almost five. Like the buzzer ran out before he got the fifth one.
15: That's kind of like when you ask me to draw an outline of the U.S. How many states can I fill in correctly? I'm about five.
16: Anytime you put a time limit on something for me, suddenly all of the information that I've known my entire life without hesitation goes completely out of my brain.
15: Yes.
16: I know nothing.
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3: What a lovely morning.
1: Okay, you'll find this funny. I was watching a video of Luke Bryan, and they asked him if he could name his number one songs. He has 30 of them, and they gave him 30 seconds to do it. How many do you think he got?
0: He got half of them.
1: Not even five before the time ran out.
4: Do I? Someone Else Calling You, Baby. Oh my gosh, Drunk on You. This is awful.
0: He's not a fast talker.
1: He is not a fast talker at all. But I was like so stressed the entire time, and I was like, he does not have this.
4: Oh my gosh, why am I doing this? I haven't even gotten to five. That is horrible.
1: Five, like almost five. Like the buzzer ran out before he got the fifth one.
0: That's kind of like when you ask me to draw an outline of the U.S. How many states can I fill in correctly? I'm about five.
1: Anytime you put a time limit on something for me, suddenly all of the information that I've known my entire life without hesitation goes completely out of my brain.
0: Yes.
1: I know nothing.
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0: Tonight is the night. I will be watching WWE SummerSlam. Night number two, live from Minnesota. Darius Rucker's going to be there singing the national anthem. Country music just taking over professional wrestling. If he gets in the ring, I think he'll do pretty well. Jelly Roll did good. I could see Darius mixing it up with Roman Reigns.
1: The overnight ride.
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5: A better life with Dr. Sanjay Gupta.
6: How often do you stop to wonder whether you should share something that's revealing, maybe even embarrassing, with a partner, a friend, or even your boss? In her new book called Revealing, The Underrated Power of Oversharing, behavioral scientist Leslie John says doing just that can help you deepen relationships that are vital to your life. We need people to trust us in order to get things like love, friendship, and career success. That's what she told us. When you make yourself vulnerable by revealing something sensitive, it does make other people trust you. In turn, when you ask someone to reveal something about themselves, showing that interest will generally lead someone to like you more. Why? Because people like to be asked about themselves, she says. It also signals that they are discriminating and choosy, but in a good way. I'm Dr. Sanjay Gupta, helping you live a better life.
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9: Okay, you'll find this funny. I was watching a video of Luke Bryan, and they asked him if he could name his number one songs. He has 30 of them, and they gave him 30 seconds to do it. How many do you think he got?
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9: Not even five before the time ran out.
11: Someone else calling you, baby. Oh my gosh, drunk on you. This is awful.
10: He's not a fast talker.
9: He is not a fast talker at all. But I was like so stressed the entire time, and I was like, he does not have this.
11: 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That is horrible.
9: 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Like the buzzer ran out before he got the fifth one.
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6: 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I'm a little surprised by this list.
7: Tim McGraw at number 5. Brett Young's All-American Charm ranked him number 4. Morgan Wallen took the number 3 spot. 2 is Riley Green and number 1, Sam Hunt.
6: Ooh, I don't know if I agree with that list completely.
7: I think Riley should definitely be number 1. And number 2 behind him, Jelly.
6: For yes. Sure. It's the funny for me. You can yes. Make me laugh. I will give you just about anything.
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9: What a lovely morning!
6: Okay, you'll find this funny. I was watching a video of Luke Bryan, and they asked him if he could name his number one songs. He has 30 of them, and they gave him 30 seconds to do it. How many do you think he got?
7: He got half of them.
6: Not even 5 before the time ran out.
10: Do I? Someone else calling you, baby. Oh my gosh, drunk on you. This is awful.
7: He's not a fast talker.
6: He is not a fast talker at all. I was like so stressed the entire time, and I was like, he does not have this.
10: Oh my gosh, why am I doing this? I haven't even gotten to 5. That is horrible.
6: 5, like almost 5. Like the buzzer ran out before he got the 5th one.
7: That's kind of like when you ask me to draw an outline of the U.S. How many states can I fill in correctly? I'm about 5.
6: Anytime you put a time limit on something for me, suddenly all of the information that I've known my entire life without hesitation goes completely out of my brain.
7: Yes.
6: I know nothing.
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4: 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That's according to the Senior Vice President of Research and Scientific Affairs at the National Sleep Foundation. 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Most experts will recommend a room temperature of 60 to 67 degrees Fahrenheit. 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I'm Dr. Sanjay Gupta, helping you live a better life.
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1: What a lovely morning.
7: Okay, you'll find this funny. I was watching a video of Luke Bryan, and they asked him if he could name his number one songs. He has 30 of them, and they gave him 30 seconds to do it. How many do you think he got?
8: He got half of them.
7: Not even five before the time ran out.
9: Do I? Someone else calling you, baby. Oh, my gosh. Drunk on you. This is awful.
8: He's not a fast talker.
7: He is not a fast talker at all. I was like so stressed the entire time, and I was like, he does not have this.
9: Oh my gosh, why am I doing this? I haven't even gotten to five. That is horrible.
7: Five, like almost five. 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
8: Tim McGraw at number 5. Brett Young's All-American Charm ranked him number 4. Morgan Wallen took the number 3 spot. 2 is Riley Green, and number 1, Sam Hunt.
7: Ooh, I don't know if I agree with that list completely.
8: 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And number 2 behind him, Jelly.
7: 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Sure. 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

0: better life with Dr. Sanjay Gupta.
1: They say consistency is key, but sometimes you just got to switch it up. A new study out of Harvard School of Public Health found that varying your exercise routine could add years to your life. What exercise someone did didn't matter much. What did matter was that all the exercises together worked all the muscle groups in their body. Now, an added benefit to changing things up is it can help you push through the plateau effect. That's when your body gets so efficient at doing something that you actually stop getting better at it. And we know from previous research that specializing in any one sport at a young age can make someone actually more prone to injury. And as experts we talk to point out, even elite athletes switch up things with their workouts, making sure to target strength, cardio, flexibility, balance, and doing that every single week. I'm Dr. Sanjay Gupta, helping you live a better life.
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6: Okay, you'll find this funny. I was watching a video of Luke Bryan, and they asked him if he could name his number one songs. 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
6: Not even five before the time ran out.
8: Someone else calling you, baby. Oh my gosh, drunk on you. This is awful.
7: He's not a fast talker.
6: He is not a fast talker at all. 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
6: 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Like the buzzer ran out before he got the fifth one.
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6: I know nothing.
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0: Everybody's phone died during the two Morgan Wallen shows this past weekend in Philadelphia, so I do not know if they got me the hat with the Eagles' little bear on it, because they played where the Eagles played. I hope somebody got it. I may wind up with 10 of these and be broke, or I may wind up with one, but I hit up a lot of people on my phone book. They may be also annoyed with me.
1: We're here for you. Second and third shifters, we are here for you. More of the Overnight Ride is next.
2: Did you know there are laws that protect the health and safety rights of agriculture workers? And if you or a loved one is dealing with coronavirus.
3: A better life with Dr. Sanjay Gupta.
4: There are lots of things you can measure to get an idea of how healthy you are at any given moment. Temperature, heart rate, blood pressure, just to name a few. But how about how healthy you will be and how long you're likely to live? According to a new study out of the University at Buffalo, two simple strength tests are pretty accurate at predicting longevity in older women. One is hand grip strength, and the other is how quickly people can stand up from a seated position without using their arms. By the way, I remember interviewing former President Jimmy Carter when he was quite old and being really impressed how he just popped out of the chair without using his arms. Not a lot of older people can actually do that. But I think the message here is that maintaining strength as you age is going to help you perform everyday activities, but also help you avoid injury and stay independent. I'm Dr. Sanjay Gupta, helping you live a better life.
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10: The best looking men in country music. I'm a little surprised by this list.
11: Tim McGraw at number 5. Brett Young's All American Charm ranked him number 4. Morgan Wallen took the number 3 spot. 2 is Riley Green, and number 1, Sam Hunt.
10: Ooh, I don't know if I agree with that list completely.
11: I think Riley should definitely be number 1. And number 2 behind him, Jelly.
10: For yes. Sure. It's the funny for me. You can make me laugh. I will give you just about anything.
12: What a lovely morning.
10: Okay, you'll find this funny. I was watching a video of Luke Bryan, and they asked him if he could name his number one songs. He has 30 of them, and they gave him 30 seconds to do it. How many do you think he got?
11: He got half of them.
10: Not even 5 before the time ran out.
13: Do I? Someone else calling you, baby. Oh my gosh, drunk on you. This is awful.
11: He's not a fast talker.
10: He is not a fast talker at all. But I was like so stressed the entire time, and I was like, he does not have this.
13: Oh my gosh, why am I doing this? I haven't even gotten to 5. That is horrible.
10: 5, like almost 5. Like the buzzer ran out before he got the 5th one.
11: That's kind of like when you ask me to draw an outline of the U.S. How many states can I fill in correctly? I'm about 5.
10: Anytime you put a time limit on something for me, suddenly all of the information that I've known my entire life without hesitation goes completely out of my brain.
11: Yes.
10: I know nothing.
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7: Do I? Someone Else Calling You, Baby. Oh my gosh, Drunk on You. This is awful.
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2: He is not a fast talker at all. 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
3: 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I'm about five.
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2: I know nothing.
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2: A better life with Dr. Sanjay Gupta.
3: There are lots of things you can measure to get an idea of how healthy you are at any given moment. Temperature, heart rate, blood pressure, just to name a few. But how about how healthy you will be and how long you're likely to live? According to a new study out of the University at Buffalo, two simple strength tests are pretty accurate at predicting longevity in older women. One is hand grip strength, and the other is how quickly people can stand up from a seated position without using their arms. By the way, I remember interviewing former President Jimmy Carter when he was quite old and being really impressed how he just popped out of the chair without using his arms. Not a lot of older people can actually do that. But I think the message here is that maintaining strength as you age is going to help you perform everyday activities, but also help you avoid injury and stay independent. I'm Dr. Sanjay Gupta, helping you live a better life.
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9: The best looking men in country music. I'm a little surprised by this list.
10: Tim McGraw at number 5. Brett Young's All-American Charm ranked him number 4. Morgan Wallen took the number 3 spot. 2 is Riley Green and number 1, Sam Hunt.
9: Ooh, I don't know if I agree with that list completely.
10: I think Riley should definitely be number 1. And number 2 behind him, Jelly.
9: For yes. Sure. It's the funny for me. You can yes. make me laugh. I will give you just about anything.
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14: What a lovely morning!
9: Okay, you'll find this funny. I was watching a video of Luke Bryan, and they asked him if he could name his number one songs. He has 30 of them, and they gave him 30 seconds to do it. How many do you think he got?
10: He got half of them.
9: Not even 5 before the time ran out.
15: Do I? Someone Else Calling You, Baby. Oh my gosh, Drunk on You. This is awful.
10: He's not a fast talker.
9: He is not a fast talker at all. I was like so stressed the entire time, and I was like, he does not have this.
15: Oh my gosh, why am I doing this? I haven't even gotten to 5. That is horrible.
9: 5, like almost 5. Like the buzzer ran out before he got the 5th one.
10: That's kind of like when you ask me to draw an outline of the U.S. How many states can I fill in correctly? I'm about 5.
9: Anytime you put a time limit on something for me, suddenly all of the information that I've known my entire life without hesitation goes completely out of my brain.
10: Yes.
9: I know nothing.
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4: There are lots of things you can measure to get an idea of how healthy you are at any given moment. Temperature, heart rate, blood pressure, just to name a few. But how about how healthy you will be and how long you're likely to live? According to a new study out of the University at Buffalo, two simple strength tests are pretty accurate at predicting longevity in older women. One is hand grip strength, and the other is how quickly people can stand up from a seated position without using their arms. By the way, I remember interviewing former President Jimmy Carter when he was quite old and being really impressed how he just popped out of the chair without using his arms. Not a lot of older people can actually do that. But I think the message here is that maintaining strength as you age is going to help you perform everyday activities, but also help you avoid injury and stay independent. I'm Dr. Sanjay Gupta, helping you live a better life.

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5: Well, the crew's gotta eat, right?
4: You do know they deliver, don't you?
5: Oh, man, I'm just enjoying the weather, drinking my beer, and getting pizza.
4: Steve, I can't have you driving down the road and eating Tobin's Pizza. Come on down and talk with me.
5: 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My pizzas are getting cold and my beer's getting warm.
4: Come on down, talk to me, and we'll get this figured out.
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5: 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Maybe I won't. Maybe I will. Maybe I won't. I know my rights.
4: Are you going to come down, or are we going to have to bring you down?
5: I'm two blocks from getting my guys their Tobin's Pizza.
4: All right, here I come.
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0: 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And we're sending you to some of the hottest live shows and concerts all across central Illinois. 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

day, Potts Farm was a place to go. 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The mode

0: 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I got everything I need. 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
5: 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Come on down and talk with me.
6: 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My pizzas are getting cold and my beer's getting warm.
5: Come on down, talk to me, and we'll get this figured out.
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5: Steve, get back down here. Steve, we can do this the easy way, or we can do it the hard way.
6: Maybe I'll come down. Maybe I won't. Maybe I will. Maybe I won't. I know my rights.
5: Are you going to come down, or are we going to have to bring you down?
6: I'm two blocks from getting my guys their Tobin's Pizza.
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It's a hoochie-coochie summer, baby. 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
4: 36 Dispatch, we've got a scissor lift leaving Tobin's Pizza. What the heck are you doing out here?
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4: And why are you at Tobin's Pizza on a scissor lift?
5: I came to get some pizzas for the guys.
4: Well, I can't have you driving down the street in a scissor lift with a stack of pizzas from Tobin's.
5: Well, the crew's got to eat, right?
4: You do know they deliver, don't you?
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4: Steve, I can't have you driving down the road and eating Tobin's Pizza. Come on down and talk with me.
5: 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My pizzas are getting cold and my beer's getting warm.
4: Come on down, talk to me, and we'll get this figured out.
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5: 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Maybe I won't. Maybe I will. Maybe I won't. I know my rights.
4: Are you going to come down, or are we going to have to bring you down?
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Schooners is where you'll find all three. Their mouth-watering menu includes buffalo shrimp, fresh salads, burgers, and of course, their famous wings and chicken, and a lot more. 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

0: were talking earlier, Ashley, about your new album coming out later this month. It is self-titled. And of your new album, you've said it's messy and decisive, honest, and filled with double entendres. Do we have an official count of how many double entendres are on this thing?
1: No, but there's a couple. But it's not just, they're not just double entendres for the sake of having them. It feels like every song that has the interesting flip, the clever thing, even if it didn't have it, I would still feel something in the song, you know? So that was important to me. I didn't want to just release songs that felt like they had cleverness to them for the sake of being clever, because I feel like I've done that in the past and written those songs and I'm like, yeah, it's cool. It impresses a Nashville songwriting community, which is fun. But like, what do fans want to hear? What are my favorite songs growing up that I really feel something from? And they're not exactly just like the most clever songs. They're just make you feel something. They have the lyric that makes you really like, oh, wow, that's a cool way to say that. And so I feel like this record does a lot of that. It makes you feel something. But then also, of course, there's some clever flip of hooks and double entendres and stuff.
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14: Coast to coast and around the world, this is American Country Countdown. This hour, new music from Morgan Wallen as we unveil an ACC world premiere. Luke Bryan says thanks. And where are Americans moving? It's all coming up from ACC O'Reilly Auto Parts Studio. I'm Ryan Fox. But first, back to the countdown. And John Pardee up two spots with Boots Off. ACC.
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0: Big old hit here in ACC back in 2001 from Sarah Evans, Born to Fly, an ACC Extra on American Country Countdown. It's Ryan Box with all the hits and the stars coast to coast and around the world. And people are on the move, at least according to Pods, the moving company where you pack it yourself. And here are the top cities in America people are moving to. At number 4, Raleigh, North Carolina. Number 3, Dallas-Fort Worth. Number 2, Ocala, Florida. And the number 1 destination, Myrtle Beach, South Carolina. Now, the top 4 places people are moving from include Washington, D.C., the northern part of California, South Florida, and number 1, Los Angeles. I love L.A. I'll take your spot. Meanwhile, if you happen to be moving and want to take the show with you, you can find a station near you right now at AmericanCountryCountdown.com.
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0: 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Morgan Wallen, that is Been By Now on American Country Countdown. It's Ryan. Love that song. So how did it all come together?
1: I think it's just a song where you're kind of at your partner of a while, and you just don't really see it progressing any further, and you just start noticing things, you know, that lets you know that. And it's a little bit of a bittersweet feeling song. You know, the music feels a little happy, but the message is overwhelmingly sad, which is something that's kind of a go-to for me.
2: 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It's Ryan Fox on American Country Countdown.
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0: From our ACC O'Reilly Auto Parts studio and around the world on American Forces Radio, this is American Country Countdown. It's Ryan Fox. In this hour, we go on the road with our guest, Ashley Cook. We try to find out what one country star is doing with a trash truck. And we do a deep dive on peanut butter and beef sticks. Yep, sounds weird, but here's how, okay? Let's get back to the countdown. And Zach Top, South of Sanity, American Country Countdown.
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0: And Ashley, I gotta ask you about this. I saw this on your social media and it just blew my mind. So you're sitting on your bus and you're taking, I guess, a beef stick and you're dipping it into peanut butter and you're eating it. What in the world is this? What's going on?
1: I don't even know where it started. So when you're on a tour bus, you have a lot of time to kill, right? And so, I'm just like chilling, kind of just like hanging out, sober, having a good time. And I was like, I want to snack on something. Like, what do I snack on? And I love turkey sticks. And so I was eating the turkey sticks, but they're kind of dry. And I was like, I love peanut butter. What do I have to, how do I mix this? And so I just started dipping it in the peanut butter and it was delicious. And everybody thinks I'm crazy for it. But as soon as they try it, they get it. So all I'm saying is give it a shot because it's pretty good.
0: Okay, I'm not above it. So is it just the turkey sticks or can you do it with the beef sticks too in the peanut butter?
1: I'm not a fan of the beef sticks, so I haven't tried that yet, but I would assume it's similar. I mean, it's like, at some burger places, they have, there's a place in town called Jack Brown's, and they have a burger with peanut butter on it called the Elvis Presley or something. Like, it's probably the same thing. It's like the same world, so I'm not that crazy. It's been done before. American Country Countdown.
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0: Thomas Stratt and Jordan Davis did the song. You can see him singing on the current season of Ransom Canyon on Netflix. Ain't a Bad Life on American Country Countdown. It's Ryan. Josh Duhamel, of course, one of the stars of Ransom Canyon, and he says he played a pretty big role in getting Thomas and Jordan on that show.
1: Yeah, I mean, I don't want to brag, but I was partly responsible for getting them. And because Jordan Davis, we've been fans of his for a long time, and Thomas, but Jordan's By Dirt was our wedding song. And I remember reaching out to him on Instagram one time saying, hey, you're going to be in Devil's Lake, North Dakota at whatever thing for a concert, and we're going to come. We ended up not being able to go, and I was like, I want to sing By Dirt with you. And he like laughed about it, and we just sort of kept in touch.
2: I love that.
1: And I think I might have said to him, you should come on the show sometime, blah, blah, blah. He's like, yeah, sure. But then we see the next season that there's an actual music festival. So I said, dude, you should come and do the music festival on the show. He's like, I'd love to. And then I just sort of like, you guys take it from here.
2: Yeah, that's awesome.
1: And so they ended up doing it.
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0: Dylan Scott and his former ACC number one from March of 2025. This town's been too good to us. American Country Countdown. It's Ryan Fox. And one town that's been really good to Dylan Scott is in northeastern Louisiana. And this is where Dylan is a household name. Not just because he's a big country star, but because he also has a booming trash business. Yes, when Dylan was recently visiting the Like a Farmer podcast, he revealed how his COVID business idea took off the moment he sat down to talk to his dad.
1: I told my daddy, I was like, we're going to start a residential trash business. He's like, you're crazy. It wasn't a month into the thing, this little town over, give us a bid. Like, bid our, let me give you the contract. And we did the math on it, and it wasn't very much money at all, you know, and it was kind of out of the way, but they had a garbage truck. They had a legit garbage truck. Now, it was a 2004 hunk of junk. I said, I'll give you $10,000 for the garbage truck. That's it. Done. So we got that contract and the garbage truck.
2: And this is when it didn't
1: have any, like... Old school. Old school. Guys,
2: yeah.
1: On the back.
2: On the back, yeah.
1: Need a little TLC to it. 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And from that moment on, dude, we've been in business 5 years now. We got like 13,000 residents in the area. Front load commercial trucks. 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I mean, we're pushing like 40 employees right now.
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0: The number one country music countdown in the world. American Country Countdown. I'm Ryan Fox. Can Jason Aldean repeat for the fourth straight week at number one? But don't tell me. You're about to find out from the ACC O'Reilly Auto Parts Studio. And the superstar of the biggest movie of the weekend, Spider-Man Brand New Day, Tom Holland, lets us in on what it's really like wearing that Spider-Man suit all day long. You don't want to miss it. But first, Taylor Swift is riding high in the top 10 with a song from another big blockbuster, Toy Story 5. I knew it. I knew you. American Country Countdown.
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down. Number six with Woman on American Country Countdown. I'm Ryan Fox. And not sure if you saw Kane recently lending his talents to help out Dallas Cowboys quarterback Dak Prescott and his foundation. Dak even sitting in

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8: Streeter Fest is back, and this year's gonna be a big one. August 6th through the 9th. Thursday night, it's Joe DiMassina. Friday night, August 7th, don't miss Skillet. Then Saturday night, August 8th, it's Gene Simmons Band, featuring Gene Simmons of Kiss, live in concert. Sunday night, it's free concerts and fireworks. 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

0: Be By You, Luke Combs, number 3 on ACC. I'm Ryan Fox with the hits. And Luke is at the center of this story involving English actress Catherine Tyldesley, who you may have seen in the BBC shows Lilies and Scarborough. She's a big fan of Luke's, and when she saw that he was coming to Manchester, England, she had to go. Looked up the tickets, found them, and they were only $30. Score. Or at least she thought. Because when they got there, they found out this Luke Combs concert was actually being put on by a Luke Combs tribute band. Yep, and the moment they knew something was up is when they heard Luke speak with an Irish accent. Oh, no. Well, Luke Combs being Luke, he got word of this and he scored them tickets to the actual concert to see the real Luke Combs in Ireland, and they even got to meet him backstage. Way to go, Luke. That is a good human right there.
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0: 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On the way, we reveal the number one song in the land. But American Country Countdown returns next.
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0: Welcome back to American Country Countdown. It's Ryan Fox. And after multiple weeks, 3 weeks in fact, at number one, Jason Aldean is sliding down a notch to number two. Brand new number one loading. But first, don't tell me. American Country Countdown.
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